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They hung out with folks like Dennis Hopper.

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1: 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Here's one of their songs.

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This Thursday, June 25th, is Global Beatles Day, the 69th anniversary of the first world global satellite broadcast of the Beatles, performing live to an audience estimated at over 400 million people in 26 countries. The song was a new one, written by John Lennon, called All You Need Is Love, which later became a number one hit in the U.S. and Britain. To celebrate here at WIT, we will be airing a 5-plus

Time special called Beatles for Soul, produced by our own Eric Lukin. We will be exploring many musical connections made between Beatles songs performed by artists from the realm of soul, pop, rhythm, blues, and jazz. Beatles for Soul begins at 1 p.m. this Thursday, so set a reminder to tune in all afternoon as we celebrate Global Beatles Day here

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2: 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Here's one of their songs. He's

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0: Beautiful piece from Freddie Mercury. Barcelona. 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

0: And now you're mine. 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
0: Your hands have already opened their delicate fists and let their soft drifting signs drop away. 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
1: After, following the folding water you carry, that carries me away. 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Only that. And that is all.

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0: 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All weather and safety alerts will be communicated on Facebook and Instagram by following at NPDAMP. That's Fishers Summer Concerts information from WITT.
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told we were out, she said. He asked, was he drunk? She said no, but he'd been drinking, I could tell. What do you want this time? He wants to talk to you, she said. All I know is he's somewhere in Nebraska, hold up in some motel. He handed her the groceries and opened up a beer. He slapped the coat off his sleeve and said, I'm glad I wasn't here. But he's your best friend, she said. He took a drink and said he was. She said he's calling back, you know, and he told her he always does. Old friends blown away by the wind, never to return again till they round that final bend. Old friends driving through the rain from Sacramento to Fort Wayne, just like we all did then. So what you gonna tell him now when he calls back again? He just shrugged and said, I'm not gonna say a thing. But it's Harry, she told him. Yeah, he said, it's Harry once again. Harry only calls when he's drunk or when he needs something. Old friends blown away by the wind, never to return again till they round that final bend. Old friends driving through the rain from Sacramento to Fort Wayne, just like we all did then. But you bound the world together, it was always just you two. Yeah, we were young and we had some times till the day that I met you. And he just kept on moving once I made my choice to stay. And now he's still out on the road, but it's like he never goes away. Old friends blown away by the wind, never to return again till they round that final bend. Old friends driving through the rain from Sacramento to Fort Wayne, just like we all did there. When the kitchen phone rang once more, he threw his arms around her waist. Let me go, she said, it's Harry. If I wanna get the phone, I will. But he just pulled her tighter, and he didn't say a thing. And he held her until the ringing stopped, and all the house was still.

0: In tropical climes there are certain times of day when all the citizens retire to tear their clothes off and perspire. It's one of those rules that the greatest fools obey, because the sun is much too sultry and one must avoid its outring violet ray.
1: Papa-laka, papa-laka, papa-laka, boo.
0: Papa-laka, papa-laka, papa-laka, boo.
1: Digga-rigga, digga-rigga, digga-rigga, doo.
0: Digga-rigga, yes. The natives grieve when the English leave their huts, because they're obviously, definitely nuts. Mad dogs and Englishmen go out in the midday sun. The Japanese don't care to, the Chinese wouldn't dare to, the Hindus and Argentines sleep firmly from 12 to 1. But Englishmen detest her, siesta. In the Philippines there are lovely screens to protect you from the glare. In the Malay states they have hats like plates which the Britishers won't wear. At 12 noon the natives swoon and no further work is done. But mad dogs and Englishmen go out in the midday sun. I say, Crothers, shall you ever forget that India hunt? We were hunting tigers, you see, and... Oh, so sorry.
2: That's quite all right.
0: Thank you. It's such a surprise for the eastern eyes to see that though the English are effete, they're quite impervious to heat. When the white man rides, every native hides in glee, because the simple creatures hope he will impale a solar topi on a tree.
1: Bolly, bolly, bolly, bolly, bolly, bolly, ba.
0: Bolly, bolly, bolly, bolly, bolly, bolly, ba.
1: Hubbinini, hubbinini, hubbinini, ha.
0: Hubbinini, hubbinini, hubbinini, I say that's a frightfully good one, isn't it? Mad dogs and Englishmen go out in the midday sun. The smallest Malay rabbit deplores this stupid habit. In Rangoon, the heat of noon is just what the natives shun. They put their scotch or rye down and a lie down. In a jungle town where the sun beats down, there is peace from 12 to 2. Even caribous lie around and snooze, for there's nothing else to do. In Bangkok, at 12 o'clock, they foam at the mouth and run. But mad dogs and Englishmen go out in the midday, out in the midday, out in the midday sun. Ow! What? Oh,
1: I say.

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3: 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Greg and his band, the Soup Hounds, will be joined by special guest Joel Gragg and Justice Fuller for a no-charge concert that will be recorded by the album's producer, Greg's son, Jack Robert Luckett Zissimer. This concert is a celebration of a great local artist and longtime collaborator with WITT.
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0: Community Wish Wall for Whitestown and Zionsville, June 1st through July 15th, 2026. 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
1: The Beatles recorded over 100 songs in their short 7-year career, and hardly any of those songs sounded similar. We're celebrating the Beatles this week as some of the most important composers and performers of the 20th century. Here's one of their songs.

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One man out in Arkansas preaches his right to bear arms, arms to keep him out of the reaches of harm.

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I'll bring my sign and march around, and if need be, I will fight. And should some violence escalate, I'll have my fear me not on the side of my hip with a backup clip. 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

books. 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

thought Jack to himself, now what can it be? About the finest old whiskey from far Germany. Smuggled up in a basket and sold on the sly. And the name that it goes by is Quirbungle Rye Ready Rye. Fa-la-di-da-lay, ra-di-ray, ra-di-ray. Jack gave her a pound, and he thought nothing strange. 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Jack looked in the basket, and a child he did spy. Oh, be damned, then says Jack, this is Quirbungle Rye, ra-di-ray. Fa-la-di-da-lay, ra-di-ray, ra-di-ray. Now to get the child christened was Jack's next intent. 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

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Smuggled up in a basket, and so

0: This is a family-friendly Zionsville event update from WITT. 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The event runs from 6 p.m. to 10 p.m. Gates open at 5 p.m. There will be a special area for the kids. The evening kicks off with local favorites, Pigeons of Market Square, from 6:30 to 7:30 p.m., followed by the Dundies, who will bring their high-energy hits to the stage and keep the crowd dancing all night long. More information and ticket purchase information is at ZionsvilleChamber.org. 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

This Thursday, June 25th, is Global Beatles Day, the 69th anniversary of the first world global satellite broadcast of the Beatles, performing live to an audience estimated at over 400 million people in 26 countries. The song was a new one, written by John Lennon, called All You Need Is Love, which later became a number one hit in the U.S. and Britain. To celebrate here at WIT, we will be airing a 5-plus-hour-long special called Beatles for Soul, produced by our own Eric Lukin. We will be exploring many musical connections made between Beatles songs performed by artists from the realm of soul, pop, rhythm, blues, and jazz. Beatles for Soul begins at 1 p.m. this Thursday, so set a reminder to tune in all afternoon as we celebrate Global Beatles Day here

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5: Yeah. Yeah, I see you creeping out there on that dance floor, girls. 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Ooh, yeah.

0: 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Information from WITT. 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

This Thursday, June 25th, is Global Beatles Day, the 69th anniversary of the first world global satellite broadcast of the Beatles, performing live to an audience estimated at over 400 million people in 26 countries. The song was a new one, written by John Lennon, called All You Need Is Love, which later became a number one hit in the U.S. and Britain. To celebrate here at WIT, we will be airing a 5-plus-hour-long special called Beatles for Soul, produced by our own Eric Lukin. We will be exploring many musical connections made between Beatles songs performed by artists from the realm of soul, pop, rhythm, blues, and jazz. Beatles for Soul begins at 1 p.m. this Thursday, so set a reminder to tune in all afternoon as we celebrate Global Beatles Day here on

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1: 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So what can you expect to hear on the Rockin' Rhythm Review? 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

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The song was a new one, written by John Lennon, called All You Need Is Love, which later became a number one hit in the U.S. and Britain. To celebrate here at WIT, we will be airing a 5-plus-hour-long special called Beatles for Soul, produced by our own Eric Lukin. We will be exploring many musical connections made between Beatles songs performed by artists from the realm of soul, pop, rhythm, blues, and jazz. Beatles for Soul begins at 1 p.m. this Thursday, so set a reminder to tune in all afternoon as we celebrate Global Beatles Day here

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2: 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I get asked time to time, John, what exactly is Crossroads of Americana? 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

0: Timochev once observed the behavior of 40 turtles for 3 months, and he discovered...
1: After watching your appeal from every angle, there's a big romantic deal I've got to angle. For I've fallen for a certain luscious lass, and it's not a passing fancy or a fancy pass. I love the looks of you, the lure of you. I'd love to make quite sure of you.
2: You just don't react chemically or otherwise, do you? 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
0: Go where?
2: I don't know. 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
0: Happiness is the reward of industry and labor. Dancing is a waste of time.
2: Well, I like wasting time. 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
0: You go, go, go, but you don't get anywhere.
2: You're telling me

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This Thursday, June 25th, is Global Beatles Day, the 69th anniversary of the first world global satellite broadcast of the Beatles, performing live to an audience estimated at over 400 million people in 26 countries. The song was a new one, written by John Lennon, called All You Need Is Love, which later became a number one hit in the U.S. and Britain. To celebrate here at WIT, we will be airing a 5-plus-hour-long special called Beatles for Soul, produced by our own Eric Lukin. We will be exploring many musical connections made between Beatles songs performed by artists from the realm of soul, pop, rhythm, blues, and jazz. Beatles for Soul begins at 1 p.m. this Thursday, so set a reminder to tune in all afternoon as we celebrate Global Beatles Day here on

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2: 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Greg and his band, the Soup Hounds, will be joined by special guests Joel Gragg and Justice Fuller for a no-charge concert that will be recorded by the album's producer, Greg's son, Jack Robert Luckett Zissimer. This concert is a celebration of a great local artist and longtime collaborator with WITT.
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0: 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All weather and safety alerts will be communicated on Facebook and Instagram by following at NPDAMP. That's Fisher's summer concerts information from WITT.
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1: 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I'm Russ Dodge.
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4: 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My name is Joel, and I'm glad to be here with you this wonderful, wonderful day. 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And today, we do a theme. And it's just like any other week. And today's going to be summer. And of course, we just celebrated the summer solstice Sunday, just as we did Father's Day. And we did a Father's Day theme last week. So let's just move on to the next big thing. That's summer. And we'll have a lot of fun with that. But before we get into that, support for WITT's Radio Theme Time Show with Joel comes from John Grushover, Certified Financial Planner, your Edward Jones Financial Advisor in Nora, off of 86th Street in Guilford. More information is available at his website, edwardjones.com, or his phone number is 317-475-0502. Edward Jones member, SIPC. Well, we also have a website, by the way. 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We do this for love of the money. love of the music. I wish we did it for the love of money, but we do it for the love of music because no one is making any money here, and we just enjoy playing wonderful music for you, the wonderful community of Zionsville, Central Indiana, and around the world, whoever's listening via the internet. Oh, which we also have an app, by the way, which is free to download. You can check that out. It's on your favorite app store. Just search WITT, all caps, and then like 919 or FM, something to that effect, and you'll pop right up. All right. Well, let's go ahead and start up with the show. This song is from a band called the Jezebels, and this is Endless Summer, because right now, that's what it's going to be. It's going to be endless. All right. Enjoy the third day of summer. Fourth day of summer. You're listening to WITT.

right. Well, that's a nice song. That is a Electric Light Orchestra, of course. And that was One Summer Dream. Appropriate. And then we had Brian Adams with Summer of 69. We also played the Dave Clark 5 with Here Comes Summer. And then we started off with the Jezebels with Endless Summer. So nice collection of music of summer songs. And that is our theme for the theme show today. Summer songs. For WITT, hey, my name is Joel, and this is the Radio Theme Time Show. I'm glad you could join me and playing or listening to me play some great music, and I hope you're enjoying it. Hopefully you're outside. Maybe you're hope you had the day off, gonna kick it out in the backyard in the deck. Maybe I don't know. Hope you're doing something fun. That's for sure. And if you're working, hopefully you're outside, because this is a great day to be outside too. I mean, it's just. Just wonderful. What a wonderful day. That's all I'm going to say. But thank you for joining us. Hey, I wanted to bring attention. Tonight at the Carmel Comedy Club fundraiser for Canines for Warriors. That's tonight. It's a new leash on life. Give a rescue dog and a U.S. veteran a new leash on life. It's tonight, 7 p.m. Wednesday.

Diggins of, you know, Dry Bar Comedy, and also you hear him on Bob and Tom, and just other, you see him everywhere, or you, at least you hear him everywhere. He's got a great voice. And then Chris Klein is a nationally recognized military comedian. So that's tonight, 7 p.m. at the Neiman Harvest Market, 2140 East 116th Street in Carmel. And later on, hopefully, I think we might have a guest to tell us a little bit more about that. And we'll dive further into that. 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Thank you so much. All right, let's go on with the music. We got a lot of music to cover, so let's do the Motels. Suddenly, it's Last Summer. You're listening to WITT.

All right, that's Chad and Jeremy with what is that? That was a summer song. And then before that, we also heard from Mungo Jerry within the Summertime, and we also played Sly and the Family Stone with Hot Fun in the Summertime, Summer Soft from Stevie Wonder, and then we played the Motels with a Suddenly Last Summer. So a nice little chuck of music there. Hey, if you're just now joining us, this is the WITT Radio Theme Time Show with me, Joel. I'm glad to be here with you this fine day. We are doing a theme of summer songs. How could we not? First day of summer was Father's Day, just this past Sunday. So let's celebrate the summer. It's just kicking off, and let's have some fun. And weather's been kind of slightly unsummery. It's been more springy-like. But regardless, it's great, and we'll take it, won't we? 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It's 919WITT.org, and click on programming, and there that'll take you to all the shows we actually have, our schedule, even our playlist of songs that we've just played maybe in the last 24 hours. So if you're in the car and you hear a song you like, make note of the time, and then you should be able to search it and find it. And then you go, oh, it was that song. Okay, because you just never know what you're going to hear on here on WITT. It's unpredictable. That's how we like to roll. So roll with it, right? All right, well, listen, I wanted to also bring attention to there's an event tonight at 7 p.m. at the Neiman Harvest Market. Located at 2140 East 116th Street in Carmel. It's a Give a Rescue Dog and a U.S. Veteran a New Leash on Life. It is a comedy show with Dave Dugan taking care of business, and then Chris Klein, nationally recognized military comedian, and then Dobie Maxwell will be headlining the show, and they're going to be saving lives at both ends of the leash. I like that. Okay. And special guest, Lady Wisecrack. Okay. All right. Well, that'll be fun. That's tonight at 7 p.m. Wednesday, 7 p.m., June 24th, Neiman Harvest Market, 2140 East 116th Street in Carmel. All right. And hopefully we have a guest that's going to be coming sometime soon during the show, and maybe tell us a little bit more about it. But for now, that's it's tonight, 7 p.m. Neiman Harvest Market. I want you to know that. All right, let's continue on with our music, and let's play Foo Fighters. I'm going to go see them. I'm looking forward to that. They're going to be playing at Soldier Field at the end of summer, and that'll be fun. So this is Foo Fighters, Summer's End, and you're listening to WITT.

0: All right, that was the Manic Street Preachers with Indian Summer. Before that, we had the Bay City Rollers with Summer Love Sensation. Yes, I played the Bay City Rollers. We also heard from the Foo Fighters, Summer's End. And that was the little trio of songs we just played. But right now, we have a special guest in our studio with the Give a New Leash on Life, I guess, as comedian Dave Dugan. Dave, welcome.
1: Hey, Joel. Good morning. How are you?
0: I'm fine. I'm really happy that you're here. So tell us more about the show. And just I'm just happy in general.
1: You seem happy.
0: No, I
1: think naturally. I don't know.
0: I don't know. I don't know either.
1: No, I'm enjoying your summer theme of music this morning. And, you know, you guys do a great job. I like the... I'm going to use the key word unpredictability.
0: That's
1: of the radio station.
0: That's right.
1: So I have quite a bit of background on radio in addition to comedy. And in fact, I used to do, it's been a little while, but liners, you know, for radio stations where they'd have you.
0: Yeah. Oh, I know.
1: I don't know if I still got it in me, but let me see if I can come up with one for you guys.
0: Did you do like a morning, like a weekend morning show? You didn't work for WTTS, did you? At one point.
1: I didn't, but I worked for, back in the old days, WNAP. The most recent thing I did that was a regular weekly show was called The Hangover Cafe, and that was...
0: That's it. That's what I'm thinking.
1: Okay, that was... Yeah. And that that was on the alternative station, which at the time was called X103.
0: I think it was.
1: It's a different... They have different call letters now, but... So, now I think I still can do that voiceover thing that I did for radio stations. Let me see if I can come up with something for you. Let's see, you're listening to the Mighty Wit, 91.9, the underground unpredictable mother. There you go. That's
0: right.
1: I don't think it's going to catch on. There you go.
0: It might. I think it just might. I think he just made Russ happy.
1: So really, okay.
0: I'm sure
1: made him real happy.
0: Oh no, that's wonderful. Yeah. But yeah, no, and I mean, I know you're a comedian, of course, but you're also and you've been a DJ. You've also emceed a lot of events. I remember now, one of my first gigs in television, I was just telling you I did television production, we covered the Addie Awards.
1: Oh, sure, yeah.
0: I think it was the Roof Ballroom, and you were...
1: I hosted that a few times, yeah.
0: Yeah, and you were the host, and you were...
1: Kind of the local version of the Clio Awards, I guess,
0: for advertising, local advertisements.
1: Yep.
0: And I had never heard of it, but I had a great time. Just, you know, I was running camera, but it was one of the more fun events that I worked on.
1: So yeah, that was a fancy event. I think I wore something tight and snug. Tight and snug. Those are the same thing. Low cut and snug. I don't remember. But I do remember those, hosting some of those. And I do a fair amount of corporate work, I guess you'd call it. So, a lot of, you know, national conferences, statewide conferences, and things you do have to get kind of dressed up for. So,
0: sure.
1: I appreciate when I'm allowed to be more casual, which this show tonight that we're doing in Carmel is a casual show. So I'm happy for that. And but again, it is to support. It's a great cause. I've done a few of these fundraisers for the same cause in the past. I think the last one I did for them was down in Greenwood a few years ago. But it's K9 for Warriors. And they're the leading provider of trained service dogs for suffering veterans. It's just a great cause. So folks that come tonight will actually see a free comedy show. But, you know, it's one of those deals, donations appreciated kind of thing. So I'm just thinking as people that are up there at Neiman's Market in Carmel, where it's all going to take place, starting at 7 o'clock, that the, I don't know, just the atmosphere, the comedy, the laughs, the aromas from the grocery store, probably going to be euphoric, and then people are going to say, oh, yeah, of course I want to donate something for the great cause.
0: I would think so. Is that going to be inside or outside?
1: It is indoors, yeah.
0: It is indoors?
1: Yep.
0: I think I heard something about possible weather
1: happening
0: later. That might, you know, but
1: I think I heard that, too, maybe a little rain or something. But Neiman's Market is a grocery store. And a really nice grocery store, but they have this separate, as you face the building to the right, kind of a venue area for things like this.
0: Okay.
1: So we will be in the grocery store building, but we won't be among the cauliflower and the you know,
0: the produce.
1: Whatever else you like in the produce department. So, you can go online too, actually, and donate for this if you can't make it tonight. They have a website, K9 for Warriors. And I am told to tell folks just to look for the QR code. You know, that's the cool term with the kids,
0: that's right.
1: Joel, the QR code.
0: The QR code.
1: Everywhere you go, a QR code. So, and they'll have them there at the comedy show tonight, too. They'll have, like, cards with the code on it for anybody that would want to, you know, donate while they're while they're enjoying the show.
0: Okay.
1: I'm with two other comedians, three actually. We have Lady Wisecrack hosting the whole thing, and then Chris Klein is actually a military veteran who's also a comedian. And Dobie Maxwell, who I've known forever, he's a very funny guy, and he's coming down from Wisconsin. He's closing the show. I was actually kind of added on to the show. I wasn't part of this original deal. Neither. They asked me about a week or so ago, would I jump on the lineup?
0: Bring a little local muscle into it.
1: And local muscle.
0: That's right.
1: I like that.
0: Yeah.
1: Okay.
0: Yeah.
1: And gosh, makes me want to do some sort of
0: exercise.
1: Violent exercise just to show I've got muscle. But I guess they're saying special guest since I was announced late, which is a much nicer thing than hearing unwelcome cameo.
0: Yeah.
1: So I'm looking forward to it. It's a great cause, and again, it's going to be for folks that go. There's no cost for the show, and we should have a lot of laughs there.
0: But donations would be appreciated, and that's Canines for Warriors. And that's tonight at 7 p.m. Tonight, June 24th, Neiman Harvest Market, 2140 East 116th Street in Carmel. Well, appreciate that, Dave. Can you stay around for a little bit longer?
1: Sure thing. Yeah. What do you got queued up on our summer thing?
0: Let's see. We're on our. We're going to play a couple of songs.
1: I had never heard that Bay City Rollers song. I had no idea what it was. I actually liked it better than any other Bay City Rollers song I've ever heard.
0: I bet you did.
1: I don't know.
0: A lot of people say that.
1: Saying it. Really? Okay.
0: I don't know if they do or not.
1: I want to be like everybody.
0: Let's play the Sundays, and this is Summertime, and you're listening to WITT.

0: All right, that's Y&T, Summertime Girls. And we also heard from, oh, I don't have it up on the screen here. I've already forgotten. No, that was Aloha with Summer Away. And then we started off the set with the Sundays with Summertime. This is the WITT Radio Theme Time Show with me, Joel. But also in the studio with me is comedian Dave Dugan. Thank you for being here again, Dave. And I want to comment on your...
1: I appreciate you having me there.
0: I want to compliment you and comment on your shirt.
1: Oh, the shirt.
0: It's a wonderful shirt.
1: Yeah, I wear a festive shirt, I suppose.
0: It's a great one.
1: It's something I saw online. I guess, yeah. I learned a lesson from this, too. But it caught my eye. It's the American Beauty album cover by the Grateful Dead.
0: Yeah.
1: I guess even those that are not really into the Dead, probably if they knew an album, be that one, because it has Truck in and all those.
0: It's an iconic album
1: best,
0: cover.
1: Best known songs by the Dead. Yeah, and so I got this, and it's a shirt that is somewhat a Hawaiian shirt, but yet it's the American Beauty Grateful Dead look. And what I was going to say is I didn't know, ordering online, even it caught my eye, until it got going, I think it's high quality. Yeah. Timu, am I pronouncing that correctly?
0: Yes, I believe it is
1: Timu. It's a Timu shirt. I didn't know it was going to be made by eight-year-olds in China. anyway, I'm waiting about 2 more hours before I get a horrific rash. Oh. So we might want to,
0: get this thing going. That's fine. Right. But yeah, no, and also we were both talking, you both love the Grateful Dead and seen many shows.
1: Yeah.
0: And, that was a good time.
1: Yep, I do think I've seen...
0: What would have been your favorite show? Or do you have maybe top three or something?
1: Gosh, that'd be hard to say. I really, even though I saw them all over, because quite a bit of that time that I saw them, I was living in California. So I saw several shows out there. But the Deer Creek shows were, to me, my favorite back here. Enjoyed those. 3 shows in Las Vegas. That was interesting and pretty good. The first one was in Oakland, so just because it was the first, it's hard to say.
0: Yeah,
1: and I sound like a deadhead the way I'm talking, but you know, to be a true deadhead, I think you have to cook food in the parking lot before the show.
0: And
1: say, right. And I'm not judging that. I bought a lot of,
0: veggie burritos
1: for $1. And $2 beers. So I'm not complaining about the deadhead camp.
0: What I discovered peanut butter, banana, and honey sandwiches. For some reason, I never had that as a kid, and it was like cheap, and I go, oh, this is really good.
1: Yeah, they're practically giving it away. And I never got into the whole drug thing either. So, in fact,
0: there was always culture. That too.
1: So, but I did like the experience and the music, and about the closest I ever come to any kind of drug culture thing was just a few years ago. Some friends kind of bullied me into trying the gummies.
0: Yeah,
1: which was not for me. I slept through the tax deadline and woke up missing a toe, so just say no. But
0: absolutely.
1: You know, a lot of times I come to these fundraisers like we're having tonight, I haven't heard one. I like themes, like you're doing a summer theme this morning. And the theme of the Flag Day fundraiser I did, they wanted you to wear either a patriotic red, white, and blue outfit or something like that, or pink, because it was also in support of breast cancer.
0: Okay.
1: And so I had to go. I ordered something again online that was very over the top patriotic, because I don't have any pink. Well, I have one pink. People tease me, so I don't wear it. It was a tank top, pink tank.
0: Tank
1: top,
0: sparkly.
1: Bought it at a Debbie Gibson concert.
0: Yeah.
1: So anyway, I've said too much. So, but tonight's at Carmel, the Neiman Market, as you've already mentioned several times. Is a grocery store, but right next to it, there's like kind of like a venue in their building for events like this, and it's K9 for Warriors. It's a great cause. It's it's to get dogs together, service dogs for well-deserving veterans. And so the comedy show, is going to be Chris Klein, who's actually a military veteran himself, and a touring comedian, Dobie Maxwell. Who's been a longtime headliner. He's hilarious. And we've got Lady Wisecrack hosting the whole thing. And then they just asked me not too many days ago, would you like to jump in and be part of this? And, of course, it's a great cause, so I said yes. So I'll be part of the deal up in Neiman Market in Carmel tonight, starting at 7 o'clock as well.
0: That's right. 2140 East 116th Street in Carmel. Well, that sounds like a lot of fun and also a good cause. So it is free, but I'm sure, yes, what did you say, what the kids love these days, the QR code?
1: QR code, yeah, you'll see QR codes in case you want to donate, and why wouldn't you want to, because it's such a great cause.
0: That's right. Well, all right. Let's continue on. We'll have another conversation with Dave in a few more minutes, but let's go back to our theme. This is Nat King Cole. Those lazy, hazy, crazy days of summer. You're listening to WITT.

0: Well, all right, that's Ben Rector with Thank God for the Summertime. For that, we also heard from the Beach Boys, All Summer Long. And then Nat King Cole sang us those lazy, hazy, crazy days of summer. Anyway, if you're just now joining us, this is the WITT Radio Theme Time Show. We're doing summer songs. And also with me in the studio is comedian Dave Dugan. Dave, thanks again for being here and telling us about this event, Joel, that you're here for.
1: So the event tonight is in Carmel, and it is a great cause. It's K-9 for Warriors. A lot of folks know about that. K-9 meaning kind of a double play. K-9 like for dogs.
0: Right.
1: And then K-9 is what you actually would see if you would go to their website. The letter K and the number 9. I'm over-explaining. anyway, but it's
0: that was
1: a great
0: Dr.
1: cause.
0: Who's dog, too. K-9.
1: Is that right? I didn't know that.
0: For any of you sci-fi geeks out there, though, K-9, you'll know that. You'll get it.
1: I know who Doctor Who is, and that's about as deep as it goes. But K-9 for Warriors is the good fundraiser, is a great cause tonight. And it's in Carmel. It's at Neiman's Market, Neiman's Harvest Market. I know it's on 116th. You have the exact address, I think.
0: Yeah, 2140 East 116th Street in Carmel.
1: Yeah, that sounds familiar now. 7 o'clock is the start time tonight for a full lineup of comics, just like at a comedy club. And it's, again, for a great cause. It's actually of no cost to watch the show. They're just kind of, appreciating any donations that would come their way while folks are there. You know, like they've got the QR codes right there at your table and stuff. And people can donate on the K-9 for Warriors website as well and help out a great cause there. They are the leading provider for trained service dogs to suffering veterans. And so we're glad to be providing the laughs, but also helping out a good cause tonight there at Neiman's Market.
0: That's wonderful. And we were talking off air, had a great idea. Perhaps you'd like to get an idea of who these people are, and maybe you could go to YouTube and search Dave Dugan, and also Dry Bar Comedy. That's is that correct? Yeah.
1: I believe when you YouTube me, that sounds weird. You will find...
0: Say please.
1: Hopefully you'll find the right Dave Dugan. I think there's a Dave Dugan that's some CEO of some Fortune 500 company. I couldn't be further from that. So, but Dry Bar Comedy comes almost immediately. That's a comedy special, and they showcase comedians that are clean. So Dobie Maxwell, who's also on the show tonight, also has a Dry Bar Comedy special. So Dobie Maxwell or myself, Dave Dugan, if you Google those, will come up. You can kind of get a feel for the show and know, that it's what you'd like to see. I mean, it's a clean show,
0: right?
1: And
0: right. Free family fun, right there.
1: Free family fun, yeah. So I wish I could do all of the fundraisers for free. I'm not gonna tell you that I do, because that's part of my, business, I guess. But tonight I'm kind of a latecomer to the show because they asked me into the planning stages if I'd join them. And I'm more than happy to do that. But if I won the lottery, Joel, I'd do all the fundraisers free. I'd spend more time with family. I'd probably buy a jet ski.
0: Yeah, yeah.
1: Maybe invest in a gold cap tooth or some of those butt implants.
0: Nice girl.
1: Anyway, I've got good goals if I ever win that lottery. So, well, I've been touring quite a bit, and not trying to brag or drop names or anything where I've been. But
0: oh, please do.
1: Oh, okay. Let's see. I've been recently at Jasper, Tipton, Delphi. I performed in McCordsville. Basically, I'm only doing shows, evidently, where they still have a family video. So please join me in the midst of my family video tour this summer.

0: I'm enjoying your theme this morning, by the way. Music theme is very, very, very pleasant to listen to.
1: It's a kind of a, I guess summer songs are kind of smooth and easy, man.
0: Yeah.
1: Just enjoy the pool size. So I'm glad you're enjoying it.
0: I am.
1: And I hope everybody else is enjoying it. But Dave, I certainly do thank you for being here.
0: Thank you for having me.
1: About this wonderful fundraiser. And so please, everybody, this is tonight, 7 p.m. at Neiman Harvest Market, 2140 East 116th Street in Carmel. Dave Dugan, Chris Klein, Dobie Maxwell, and Lady Wisecrack. So, yes, free family fun event. And WITT let you know about it.
0: Yeah, and it's actually hosted by the Carmel Comedy Club, which is brand new. They are not launching their first show till this Saturday, and that's at the Cat Theater in Carmel.
1: Oh, that's what it says.
0: There's going to be a lot more comedy. I've done a lot of shows at the Cat. It's a really unique, intimate theater there in Midtown Carmel. And so I'm glad they're expanding and doing a lot more shows beyond my annual show or whatever. Usually do a St. Patrick's Day show every year there and a few other select times. But so I was just there earlier this month, and it's a great place. It's a Cat Theater. I know we're talking about the fundraiser tonight, but it does kind of overlap because they are the sponsors of the they're hosting the show tonight at Neiman's Market.
1: So. You could do a residency there, couldn't you?
0: Residency at the Cat?
1: At the Carmel Comedy Club?
0: Sure, yeah, residency, yeah. Get some credits that I never got for school? Maybe toward that. That'd be great. Whatever I can do to get back at the man and beat the system, I'm all for it, Joel.
1: That's the one thing we want to get back at the man.
0: Back at the man. So, but no, thanks for having me, and thanks for letting us talk about the big show in Carmel tonight. At Neiman's Market on 116th Street at 7 o'clock. Sounds like I'm just blurting out all the fun facts again, doesn't it?
1: No, that's all fine. That's
0: fine. Support the K9 for Warriors cause. That's a great one.
1: Well, thank you very much, Dave, for being here.
0: Thank you. I can't wait to listen to more summer music on the way home.
1: That sounds great. And we're going to play... Who are we going to play? Who do I have queued up? This is Mark Ronson with Summer Breaking, featuring Kevin Parker. You're listening to... WITT.

0: On a hot summer night, would you offer your throat to the wolf with the red roses?
1: Will he offer me his mouth?
0: Yes.
1: Will he offer me his teeth?
0: Yes.
1: Will he offer me his jaws?
0: Yes.
1: Will he offer me his hunger?
0: Yes.
1: Again, will he offer me his hunger?
0: Yes.
1: And will he starve without me?
0: Yes.
1: Then does he love me?
0: Yes.
1: Yes.
0: On a hot summer night, would you offer your throat to the wolf with the red roses?
1: Yes.
0: I bet you say that to all the boys.

All right. Thank you, Meatloaf. It's a hot summer night, or you took the words right out of my mouth from Meatloaf. And then check it out, Leroy. We played I Wish I Had a Girl from Henry Lee Summer. And then we started off with Summer Breeze from Seals and Cross. Seals and Croft. Crofts. Crofts. Seals and Crofts. Talking about seals and crosses. I don't know what I'm talking about, but that we're doing our summer song theme show today. This is the WITT Radio Theme Time Show. My name is Joel, and if you're just now joining us, you've missed a lot. We had the wonderful, great comedian Dave Dugan on, and he was here letting everybody know about the Canines for Warriors comedy club or comedy show. That's tonight, 7 p.m. at Neiman Harvest Market at 2140 East 116th Street, Carmel. And Dave will be there. And then nationally recognized military comedian Chris Klein. And then Dobie Maxwell, Dry Bar from Dry Bar Comedy, and other things as well. And we'll be performing tonight at the Neiman Harvest Market. Neiman Harvest Market. I guess they have an event. They have a venue. They have a place where they can have venues or an event place. So it'll be and also be inside. So, but as Dave Dugan said, we're not going to be in the produce section listening to comedy. They'll actually have a venue or an area for that's appropriate for such. But it's all clean humor. It's like I said, these are dry bar comedy comedians, and it's a free, fun family event. And WITT just told you about it. So you shouldn't take it. Take the kids, take the family, take your friends, take grandma, you know, take your dad. It's still, we still celebrate Father's Day. And go see some clean comedy at the Neiman Harvest Market. And you could go to the website, or not the website, excuse me, YouTube, and kind of search for Dave Dugan, and then a lot of dry bar comedy stuff shows up. And you could also find out, you know, kind of like what you're getting into, his comedy routine, and then also Dobie Maxwell as well. I know is on the Dry Bar Comedy search if you're on YouTube. So if you really want to check it out, if you really need a reason to just see what's going on, but otherwise just get on over there. All right, thank you so much. Anyway, you are listening to WITT 91.9 Zionsville and in Indianapolis. 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And we can take your card information over the phone safely and securely, and you can make a contribution that way. Susie would love to talk to you, so please give us a call right now. Thank you. Thank you so much. Alrighty. Let's see. Anything else to add? Let's just get back to some music. We need to get that going. So, I have up... Let's play... Oh, let's play the Pogues. This is Summer in Siam. You're listening to WITT.

All right, that's nice. That's a little from the Duets album with Frank Sinatra and Julio Iglesias doing Summer Wind. Before that, we heard from Weezer. Yeah, it was Weezer. Feels Like Summer. And then we had the Pogues, Summer in Siam. And wonderful summer songs that you were listening to on the WITT Radio Theme Time Show. And that's what we've been playing. We also had a visit from comedian Dave Dugan telling us about the canine for canines for warriors. Nice program to give a rescue dog and a U.S. veteran a new leash on life. And that's tonight, 7 p.m. Neiman Harvest Market, 2140 East 116th Street at Carmel. Dave Dugan, comedian Chris Klein, military comedian, I should say, also as well, Chris Klein, and then Dobie Maxwell will be the headliner. And emceed by Lady Wisecrack. And this is a fun, free family event, all clean comedy. And check out Dave Dugan on YouTube and also dry bar comedy. You could, it'll take you to the appropriate places, and you can watch some what you're in for tonight. So it should be a lot of fun. It is free, but I'm sure that they're probably, wanting to. It's a fundraiser, so be aware and be generous for this wonderful program. All right, thank you very much for that. 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More information is available at his website, edwardjones.com, or his phone number is 317-475-0502. Thank you very much to John Greshover. Appreciate you. That's about wraps up. I'm going to play a few more songs for you. But for me, I appreciate everybody being here again. Thanks to Dave Dugan for being here. And thank you to the listeners. Appreciate you. Oh, I forgot one thing. I did forget one thing. No, that's why I keep on talking and talking. Tonight, Russ Dodge is back with John Raybould, and they are in for another Indiana Nocturne. It's part one of a two-part full... part two show. It's part one of a two-part show full of songs about America or the 4th of July. Chicago, X, John Mellencamp, Buffalo Springfield, Ray Charles, Little Steven, yes, Steve Miller Band, and more. And that's tonight at 7 p.m. And then a replay at 11 p.m. on Saturdays. And again, you can get that information at 919WITT.org. All right. We're going to start off, I'm going to play, from Van Halen, 5150, the first album with Sammy Hagar. 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
1: This is Jim Hightower. 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

This Thursday, June 25th, is Global Beatles Day, the 69th anniversary of the first world global satellite broadcast of the Beatles, performing live to an audience estimated at over 400 million people in 26 countries. The song was a new one, written by John Lennon, called All You Need Is Love, which later became a number one hit in the U.S. and Britain. To celebrate here at WIT, we will be airing a five-plus-hour-long special called Beatles for Soul, produced by our own Eric Lukin. We will be exploring many musical connections made between Beatles songs performed by artists from the realm of soul, pop, rhythm, blues, and jazz. Beatles for Soul begins at 1 p.m. this Thursday, so set a reminder to tune in all afternoon as we celebrate Global Beatles Day here.

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1: Jetstream is headed for a loop far up into Canada, and that'll suck up 90-degree heat and humidity from the south for a long spell, starting by Monday. Summer is here, and we aren't even into July yet. Meanwhile, look for storm chances tonight as the jet stream drags precip around right through the weekend, with heavy rainfall and flash flooding likely late Thursday night through Friday, with 1 to 3 inches of rain possible. Really hot next week. So, after a today that started sunny but with clouds increasing about quitting time, as the high reaches 79 in dead calm wind until clouds arrive, but never over a light southwest 5 miles per hour. Then tonight, iffy 30% chance of showers and thunderstorms between 3 a.m. and 5. Overnight low at 63, while southwest wind continues rather calm at 6 miles per hour or less. For tomorrow, partly sunny with a slight 20% chance of showers before 8 a.m., then a pause until noon, followed by afternoon chances rising gradually to 60% by midnight tomorrow night. High temp tomorrow of 81 as west wind increases at a light to modest 6 to 9 miles per hour. Heavy rain tomorrow night through Friday, with at least an inch likely before the weekend is over. Temp hitting 90 by Monday. Again, after a 79-degree sunny today that turns cloudy by late afternoon in relatively calm wind, 63 tonight with iffy rain chances in calm to light wind, 81 tomorrow with rain for sure by afternoon in light to modest wind.
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6: You're with Matt Masters, and this is the Rockin' Rhythm Review. For the next 28 minutes, stay tuned to Indiana's only educational, self-indulgent radio program, showcasing the music from 1945 to 1965. I'm not an accredited musicologist, nor hold an advanced degree in music history, but am a professional greeter and possess an enthusiasm for the music popular when my parents first learned how to begin and end a telephone conversation.

Although this olden salutation's current spelling only came into existence barely 200 years ago, its usage grew pervasive via the telephone boom of the late 19th century, ironically, at the impelling of Edison, not Bell. Meanwhile, a nearly as old and equally pervasive salutatory antithesis, known as a valediction, is the contraction of a contraction of the phrase, God be with ye. By the mid-20th century, rock and rhythm artists welcomed the salutations and dreaded the valedictions, but both were equally welcome in song. On the Rock and Rhythm Review, it's an auditory juxtaposition as we say hello to Sherman Williams, Ruth Brown, Ricky Nelson, and Leroy Washington, and say goodbye to the Spiders, Joe Clay, the Midnighters, Weldon Rogers, and Frankie Lee Sims. Honker Sherman Williams, no, he didn't later stumble into the world of paint manufacturing, was one of the many obscure 40s-era artists who left behind a modest body of work, recording for several labels, one of which he founded Unique. Williams' lone stop for LA's Excelsior label yielded this little herd 1948 Howdy Do. Hello.

Oh, what a tangled web we weave. Led by brothers Chick and Chuck Carbo, the Delta Southern Airs were outed for covertly recording a sinful New Orleans R&B group, the Spiders, and were ostracized from their church. To make matters worse, their label Imperial began prompting Chuck to go solo, which fractured the Spiders in ways they never really recovered. In fact, this 1956 tune, as by the Spiders on the label, is essentially Chuck's overdubbed voice. Goodbye.

Ruth Brown was the undisputed queen of Atlantic records during the 50s, racking up an impressive 24 hits. The Rock Hall of Famer recorded sporadically after leaving Atlantic in the early 60s, and briefly retired before a late career resurgence, which admittedly was the first exposure I had to her, as McLean Stevenson's neighbor on the awful but appropriately titled 70s sitcom, Hello Larry. 1953's Hello Little Boy.

1954 was a breakout year for Hank Ballard and the Royals. Well, it was the year they switched to the better-known Midnighters handle, brought Sexy forward with Sexy Ways, and launched the Annie saga, which is explored in the Rockin' Rhythm Review When Henry Met Annie. The fretwork that breakout year was handled by Arthur Porter, whose tenure was brief, but long enough for Porter, as well as the rest of the Midnighters, to reside now in the Rock and Roll Hall of Fame. Don't say your last goodbye.

Ricky Nelson had the chops, and he truly loved rockabilly. Granted, his flavor of it wasn't the down-and-dirty Memphis stuff, but Nelson did have guitar god James Burton at his side to sprinkle a little of that Louisiana hot sauce when needed, which was particularly hot in 1961 when he covered a Gene Pitney penned tune, first cut by Johnny Duncan the year prior. Hello, Mary Lou.

Clayborne Cherami, a.k.a. Joe Clay, had a shot at showcasing primal rockabilly on Ed Sullivan, much like Bo Diddley did prior for R&B. But show producers balked and had Joe skip his raucous Ducktail for an unremarkable cover of The Platters' Only You. He would still likely be a cult fave today, but it certainly could have helped his chart presence. Of the handful of recordings Clay did for RCA, he cut this 1956 track propelled by guitar wizard Hal Harris that sat unreleased for 40 years. Goodbye, goodbye.

There isn't much to say about guitarist Leroy Washington. With a handful of singles and a dozen unreleased gems, Washington simply didn't live long enough to say more about. Dying in 1966 at the age of 34, Washington's peak began with his time at Jay Miller's Crowley, Louisiana studios, in which he cut this tune for Miller's Rocco label in 1958. Hello, baby, what you know?

Country singer Weldon Rogers was the man who gave Roy Orbison his start by recording the first version of Ooby Dooby on his J-Well label. Sam Phillips caught wind of Roy and spirited him away, but don't feel too bad. Weldon passed off one of Roy's tunes to get a recording deal with Imperial, in which the song was released as by Rogers because the ruse wasn't fully realized. Didn't end well, as one can imagine, and Rogers moved on to obscurity. But the flip to that 1957 Imperial single was Weldon's honest attempt at rockabilly, ironically backed by Orbison's former group, the Teen Kings. So long, good luck, goodbye.

This is Matt Masters, and thanks for tuning in to this installment of the Rock and Rhythm Review. My special thanks to Jim Walsh and Forrest Klein. Send your complaints, critiques, and compliments to WMAT@mail.com. It's amazing to me that Texas guitar slinger Frankie Lee Sims wasn't more recorded during his life, and that a fantastic 1957 single for the Vin label would be the last in his name. She Likes to Boogie Real Low was the A-side, but The Flip was another rocker fittingly titled, Well, Goodbye, Baby.

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1: Now, another exciting episode in the life of the most fantastic crime fighter the world has ever known. In our last very exciting episode, the wonderful white-winged warrior invited several intimate friends to a very intimate affair in his secret chicken cave. And among those in the searching party...
2: Suppose we try a left turn here.
1: The winged warrior.
2: Let us cling together so we are not lost.
1: The police commissioner.
3: By all means, let's not get lost.
1: His secretary, Miss Hellfinger.
2: Aren't we all lost now?
1: The mayor of Midland City and his lovely wife.
4: Oh, help us. Someone help us.
2: Come on, gang. Let's all stay together now because I think before too long we're going to come upon my secret hark.
3: Your secret hark?
2: No, I mean hark. There are some more folks up there ahead.
3: I don't believe this. Who are all these people?
2: I'll find out. Hello there, folks. I wonder if I could help you in some way.
3: Who are you?
2: I'm with the orchestra. So are all these guys. Oh, of course. You're all playing at my, what do you call it?
3: Intimate affair.
2: Right. Well, just follow me, everybody, and try to stay together.
1: And several hours later, 57 people come to the end of a narrow and dark passageway in this damp and murky cavern that leads to the Chicken Man.
2: Who goes there?
3: Well, here we go again.
2: This is the Winged Warrior's intimate affair in search of the secret chicken cave.
4: Grandpa, it's our grandson, Benton.
2: Well, ask him how you get out of this place.
4: Benton, Grandpa wants to know.
2: I haven't seen you since my last party, Grandma and Grandpa. What'd he say?
4: He says he hasn't seen us since his last party.
2: Tell him that's because we ain't found our way out of here yet.
4: Grandpa says that's because we haven't found...
2: Go now because I'm having another little party. What'd he say?
4: He says he's having another party, Grandpa.
2: When's that bash coming off? As soon as we find the secret chicken cave.
4: As soon as he finds the secret chicken cave.
2: Now, what's wrong with this place? Let's have a party! Hi there, gorgeous. You want to dance?
3: Who, me?
2: No.
4: Oh, you mean me?
2: Not you, you there.
4: Oh, help me. Someone help
2: me. Let's have a party!
1: Wow, Grandpa has brought the party to life. Secret chicken cave not being found, notwithstanding. And another thing, might we not fear for the two stars that are to appear at the chicken cave party? We, Bonnie Baker and little Peggy March, will never survive that river. Be listening for another exciting episode in the life of the most fantastic crime fighter the world has ever known.
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7: Benton Harper, a shoe salesman for a large downtown department store Monday through Friday, spends his weekends, his only 2 days off, waiting at home for that call to swift action as the fantastic feathered fighter, Chicken Man.
8: Hello?
9: Mr. Benton Harper, please.
8: And who's calling, please?
9: The police commissioner of Midland City.
8: Oh, dear. Is Benton in some kind of trouble?
9: No, you see...
8: Oh, you can tell me. I'm his mother. Benton Harper, get down here!
9: Mrs. Harper...
8: Yes?
9: You see, your son Benton has volunteered to fight crime on weekends as the fantastic feathered fighter Chicken Man.
8: Isn't he a good boy?
9: Yes.
8: Ever since he was a little fellow, he's been helping people.
2: Is that for me, Mother?
8: Pardon me, officer. What's this Chicken Man business, Benton?
2: I'll be right with you, Commissioner.
8: Benton Harper, you are not leaving this house without your mother.
2: No, Mother.
8: I've been with you through the good years, and I'll be with you through the bad years.
2: Oh, yes, Mother.
8: And I will not leave you.
9: You're hurting my arm, Mother.
8: First, I'll make you a good breakfast.
9: Commissioner.
8: Nice eggs and
9: yes,
8: bacon and some...
9: I wonder if you would object to my
8: nice
9: mother coming along.
1: Dastardly doers of dark deeds, now your heinous hopes are halved, for now Midland City has two religious fanatics. And that's it.

couple of Train songs there. We heard Sally Barker there with, from her album Rhythm Is Mine and Another Train on the Hannibal label. And before that, we heard from an album of Woody Guthrie songs, Rare Family Songs by Woody Guthrie, the album called Daddy Oh Daddy on Rounder Records. And we heard Kim Wilson sing New Baby Train. Some songs on that album that have never been recorded by anyone. And the set started off with Chicken Man, final episode of Chicken Man. I'm Jim Walsh, and this is Open Air, dedicated to the spirit of Nikola Tesla, the inventor of radio. I'm your guide, producer, and host. Here's Graham Nash.

John Cale with Caribbean Sunset. Before that, we heard from a group called Delirium, and they did Twilight from their album Karma on the Network label. And Graham Nash began the set with I Used to Be a King, Graham Nash from Simple Songs. I'm Jim Walsh, and the program you're listening to right now is called Open Air.

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1: Jetstream is headed for a loop far up into Canada, and that'll suck up 90-degree heat and humidity from the south for a long spell, starting by Monday. Summer is here, and we aren't even into July yet. Meanwhile, look for storm chances tonight as the jet stream drags precip around right through the weekend, with heavy rainfall and flash flooding likely late Thursday night through Friday, with 1 to 3 inches of rain possible. Really hot next week. So, after a today that started sunny but with clouds increasing about quitting time, as the high reaches 79 in dead calm wind until clouds arrive, but never over a light southwest 5 miles per hour. Then tonight, iffy 30% chance of showers and thunderstorms between 3 a.m. and 5. Overnight, low at 63, while southwest wind continues rather calm at 6 miles per hour or less. For tomorrow, partly sunny with a slight 20% chance of showers before 8 a.m., then a pause until noon, followed by afternoon chances rising gradually to 60% by midnight tomorrow night. High temp tomorrow of 81 as west wind increases at a light to modest 6 to 9 miles per hour. Heavy rain tomorrow night through Friday, with at least an inch likely before the weekend is over. Temp hitting 90 by Monday. Again, after a 79-degree sunny today that turns cloudy by late afternoon in relatively calm wind, 63 tonight with iffy rain chances in calm to light wind, 81 tomorrow with rain for sure by afternoon in light to modest wind.
2: Friday evenings are always unpredictable on WITT. On Friday, starting at 5, a replay of Joel Wentworth's popular theme time show. 7 p.m. is The Hermit, stuck in the psychedelic era with Steve Webb. An interesting look at music from our past in a psychedelic fashion. At 9 o'clock, John Raybould's Crossroads of Americana. 3 hours of roots music with branches of genres that lead to Americana. You have it. 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

up in a small town. 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

This Thursday, June 25th, is Global Beatles Day, the 69th anniversary of the first world global satellite broadcast of the Beatles, performing live to an audience estimated at over 400 million people in 26 countries. The song was a new one, written by John Lennon, called All You Need Is Love, which later became a number one hit in the U.S. and Britain. To celebrate here at WIT, we will be airing a 5-plus-hour-long special called Beatles for Soul, produced by our own Eric Lukin. We will be exploring many musical connections made between Beatles songs performed by artists from the realm of soul, pop, rhythm, blues, and jazz. Beatles for Soul begins at 1 p.m. this Thursday, so set a reminder to tune in all afternoon as we celebrate Global Beatles Day here on

0: Here's a piece that's quite perverse. It's the same every verse, so for better or for worse.
1: We've 17 to go.
0: One by one, we'll count them all. It might seem off the wall, just in case you don't recall.
1: We've 16 more to go.
2: If the end seems far away,
0: there's no need for dismay.
2: We'll give you a play-by-play.
1: 15 to go.
3: Note that this recurring tune
0: is performed by bassoon.
3: It will be repeated soon.
1: 14 to go.
0: Next the cello and the bass, ceaselessly keep the pace, just in case you lost your place.
1: With 13 more to go, but before we can proceed,
3: as it was guaranteed,
1: the bassoons again play lead.
0: We've 12 more times to go.
1: Finally something new begins.
0: Hear all those violins.

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1: 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There's just one man to blame.
0: Greek is the composer's name.
1: Eight more to go.
0: Now it's time to move along to the end of the song. Things are gonna finish.

0: Growing up is getting tough,
1: making me huff and puff. I think I've had enough.
2: Two more to go. Now we're almost at the end.
1: Ooh, yeah, my friend.
2: All the eyes are on the bend.
1: One more time to go. Last verse.
2: Hooray.
1: Oh, don't go away. Now the orchestra will play.
2: Finale number one.
1: Hope you can stay. Now the orchestra will play.
2: Finale number two.
1: One more. Delay. Now the orchestra will play.
2: Finale number three.
1: Hey, how long do you think we can keep this going? Trumpets, trombones, violas, violins. If you do a few more finales, at least one more drum roll.
2: The end.
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2: The Beatles recorded over 100 songs in their short 7-year career, and hardly any of those songs sounded similar. We're celebrating the Beatles this week as some of the most important composers and performers of the 20th century. Here's one of their songs.

0: changing channels is not only foolhardy, but also extremely dangerous. So I don't believe you ought to try it.
1: Jetstream is headed for a loop far up into Canada, and that'll suck up 90-degree heat and humidity from the south for a long spell, starting by Monday. Summer is here, and we aren't even into July yet. Meanwhile, look for storm chances tonight as the jet stream drags precip around right through the weekend, with heavy rainfall and flash flooding likely late Thursday night through Friday, with 1 to 3 inches of rain possible. Really hot next week. So, after a today that started sunny but with clouds increasing about quitting time, as the high reaches 79 in dead calm wind until clouds arrive, but never over a light southwest 5 miles per hour. Then tonight, iffy 30% chance of showers and thunderstorms between 3 a.m. and 5. Overnight low at 63, while southwest wind continues rather calm at 6 miles per hour or less. For tomorrow, partly sunny with a slight 20% chance of showers before 8 a.m., then a pause until noon, followed by afternoon chances rising gradually to 60% by midnight tomorrow night. High temp tomorrow of 81 as west wind increases at a light to modest 6 to 9 miles per hour. Heavy rain tomorrow night through Friday, with at least an inch likely before the weekend is over. Temp hitting 90 by Monday. Again, after a 79-degree sunny today that turns cloudy by late afternoon in relatively calm wind, 63 tonight with iffy rain chances in calm to light wind, 81 tomorrow with rain for sure by afternoon in light to modest wind.
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This Thursday, June 25th, is Global Beatles Day, the 69th anniversary of the first world global satellite broadcast of the Beatles, performing live to an audience estimated at over 400 million people in 26 countries. 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To celebrate here at WIT, we will be airing a 5-plus-hour-long special called Beatles for Soul, produced by our own Eric Lukin. We will be exploring many musical connections made between Beatles songs performed by artists from the realm of soul, pop, rhythm, blues, and jazz. Beatles for Soul begins at 1 p.m. this Thursday, so set a reminder to tune in all afternoon as we celebrate Global Beatles Day here on

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1: Jetstream is headed for a loop far up into Canada, and that'll suck up 90-degree heat and humidity from the south for a long spell, starting by Monday. Summer is here, and we aren't even into July yet. Meanwhile, look for storm chances tonight as the jet stream drags precip around right through the weekend, with heavy rainfall and flash flooding likely late Thursday night through Friday, with 1 to 3 inches of rain possible. Really hot next week. So, after a today that started sunny but with clouds increasing about quitting time as the high reaches 79 in dead calm wind until clouds arrive, but never over a light southwest 5 miles per hour. Then tonight, iffy 30% chance of showers and thunderstorms between 3 a.m. and 5. Overnight low at 63, while southwest wind continues rather calm at 6 miles per hour or less. For tomorrow, partly sunny with a slight 20% chance of showers before 8 a.m., then a pause until noon, followed by afternoon chances rising gradually to 60% by midnight tomorrow night. High temp tomorrow of 81 as west wind increases at a light to modest 6 to 9 miles per hour. Heavy rain tomorrow night through Friday, with at least an inch likely before the weekend is over. Temp hitting 90 by Monday. Again, after a 79-degree sunny today that turns cloudy by late afternoon in relatively calm wind, 63 tonight with iffy rain chances in calm to light wind, 81 tomorrow with rain for sure by afternoon in light to modest wind.
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0: Here is Fisher's summer concert information from WITT. Free Tuesday concerts are back at the Fisher's Nickel Plate District Amphitheater through July 28th. 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Overflow accessible parking is located in the Fisher's Police Department parking garage at 4 Municipal Drive. All weather and safety alerts will be communicated on Facebook and Instagram by following at NPDAMP. That's Fisher's summer concerts information from WITT.
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2: The Beatles recorded over 100 songs in their short 7-year career, and hardly any of those songs sounded similar. We're celebrating the Beatles this week as some of the most important composers and performers of the 20th century. Here's one of their songs. It's been a

This Thursday, June 25th, is Global Beatles Day, the 69th anniversary of the first world global satellite broadcast of the Beatles, performing live to an audience estimated at over 400 million people in 26 countries. The song was a new one, written by John Lennon, called All You Need Is Love, which later became a number one hit in the U.S. and Britain. To celebrate here at WIT, we will be airing a 5-plus-hour-long special called Beatles for Soul, produced by our own Eric Lukin. We will be exploring many musical connections made between Beatles songs performed by artists from the realm of soul, pop, rhythm, blues, and jazz. Beatles for Soul begins at 1 p.m. this Thursday, so set a reminder to tune in all afternoon as we celebrate Global Beatles Day here on

the others waiting, she's contemplating you. Another passes by the door. Any other day, you're just a look away.

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2: 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Greg and his band, the Soup Hounds, will be joined by special guests Joel Gregg and Justice Fuller for a no-charge concert that will be recorded by the album's producer, Greg's son, Jack Robert Luckett Zissimer. 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
2: The Beatles recorded over 100 songs in their short 7-year career, and hardly any of those songs sounded similar. We're celebrating the Beatles this week as some of the most important composers and performers of the 20th century. Here's one of their songs.

This Thursday, June 25th, is Global Beatles Day, the 69th anniversary of the first world global satellite broadcast of the Beatles, performing live to an audience estimated at over 400 million people in 26 countries. The song was a new one, written by John Lennon, called All You Need Is Love, which later became a number one hit in the U.S. and Britain. To celebrate here at WIT, we will be airing a 5-plus-hour-long special called Beatles for Soul, produced by our own Eric Lukin. We will be exploring many musical connections made between Beatles songs performed by artists from the realm of soul, pop, rhythm, blues, and jazz. Beatles for Soul begins at 1 p.m. this Thursday, so set a reminder to tune in all afternoon as we celebrate Global Beatles Day here

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1: Jetstream is headed for a loop far up into Canada, and that'll suck up 90-degree heat and humidity from the south for a long spell, starting by Monday. Summer is here, and we aren't even into July yet. Meanwhile, look for storm chances tonight as the jet stream drags precip around right through the weekend, with heavy rainfall and flash flooding likely late Thursday night through Friday, with 1 to 3 inches of rain possible. Really hot next week. So, after a today that started sunny but with clouds increasing about quitting time, as the high reaches 79 in dead calm wind until clouds arrive, but never over a light southwest 5 miles per hour. Then tonight, iffy 30% chance of showers and thunderstorms between 3 a.m. and 5. Overnight, low at 63, while southwest wind continues rather calm at 6 miles per hour or less. For tomorrow, partly sunny with a slight 20% chance of showers before 8 a.m., then a pause until noon, followed by afternoon chances rising gradually to 60% by midnight tomorrow night. High temp tomorrow of 81 as west wind increases at a light to modest 6 to 9 miles per hour. Heavy rain tomorrow night through Friday, with at least an inch likely before the weekend is over. Temp hitting 90 by Monday. Again, after a 79-degree sunny today that turns cloudy by late afternoon in relatively calm wind, 63 tonight with iffy rain chances in calm to light wind, 81 tomorrow with rain for sure by afternoon in light to modest wind.
2: 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So what can you expect to hear on the Rockin' Rhythm Review? Rough-hewn rockabilly, bawdy back-alley blues, jet-propelled jazz, atomic rock and roll, and primordial rhythm and blues. From that seminal score of years, 1945 to 1965, the epoch known as Rockin' Rhythm.
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0: It's the 4th of July, Russ Dodge. That's X, a group out of Los Angeles. They're a bit of a roots music group. They mix in a bunch of punk and some country and some rockabilly and some blues and such. And they formed the Knitters at one point, and Dave Alvin, John Doe, and they've all had some side projects along the way. But fitting for our special 4th of July show, that 4th of July X here on Indiana Nocturne. And we kicked it off with a song. It has to be fitting to play a song we did by Chicago for a couple reasons, because Saturday in the park, it will be the 4th of July.
1: Yes, it is. And we also just recently lost one of the founding members of the band, Walt Perezater, and there's only a few of them left of the originals, but the band still goes on and still does a good job. But that song is from the earlier days of Chicago, and it was a major, major hit. We're doing all this great stuff for the 4th of July. It's the first of two of our specials that we're doing this year. John Rabel, Russ Dodge, and all of you tuning in and enjoying us on our little mini network of stations. And this one, I like this because, John, I want to dedicate this one to you. Oh. Hot Dogs and Hamburgers from John Mellencamp, because you've been known to come out in front of your place and cook up hot dogs and hamburgers for people that are coming by as part of the 4th of July parade.
0: I do, and people do stop by while supplies last. I have some koozies that say the, I think it says the Raybould Estate 4th of July cookout on it.
1: That's what it is, and it's a good time to be had by all.
0: And speaking of hot dogs and hamburgers, 150 million hot dogs and roughly 375 million hamburgers are consumed on the 4th of July by Americans. So fitting for this song here by John Mellencamp, this is Hot Dogs and Hamburgers from the Lonesome Jubilee, Indiana Nocturne.

0: Classic rock at its best on Indiana Nocturne from the mid-late 60s, Buffalo Springfield, and For What It's Worth. Song that got phenomenal airplay on Top 40 radio as well as all the FM channels just because of the content. So it's a perfect song to include on our 4th of July special here. And before that, John Mellencamp with the hot dogs and the hamburgers and everything else you want to have to eat on the 4th of July, right?
1: Yeah, and a nice tie-in also, we should have mentioned earlier, our T-shirts. One is Sarasota, Florida, a place I assume you visited, a smokehouse?
0: Yep. And at Stottlemyre Smokehouse, good barbecue and, you know, just about everything you want. If you wanted a barbecued hamburger, they had it.
1: Yeah, and my shirt says Mr. Weenie Time. If you go up US 31 and then near 24 and you head towards Peru, just on the north end of Peru, there's a place called Mr. Weenie. And it's an old drive-in type restaurant like a Dog and Suds or a place like that. You pull in there and the prices are very, very reasonable. And they got all kinds of hot dogs. I got a Wrigley dog. I thought of you. It was a Wrigley dog.
0: Oh, wow. Yeah. That's pretty good. Is that comparable to a regular Chicago dog?
1: They had a Chicago dog, but the Wrigley dog was an all-beef hot dog. It was, and you could have on it whatever you wanted. And Rich Hines was with me. We went up there to Argos, Indiana to see the big boy force.
0: Big train, yes.
1: Big train came through, and I said, I'm going to treat you to some food. And we stopped there, and he was impressed with the prices. They're very reasonable prices there. And of course, then he had to turn on to WITT for the 420 show, which came out about that time. But
0: and he was hungry then, right?
1: He was hungry then. It was Sweet Leaf under that Black Sabbath, I think we played. So, yeah, that's a great segment he does on WITT. Those who may be outside the listening area of WIT, he does a show every Friday at 4:20, and yes, it's related to that substance.
0: That's pretty cool. And continuing now with a couple of America songs, and I really, really love the first one because in addition to it being Ray Charles, it was included in the movie Sandlot, and that is one of my favorite baseball movies of all time. And the kids that played out on a sandlot, and there's a scene where it's the 4th of July celebration, and the fireworks are going off, and the music in the background is Ray Charles in America the Beautiful.

0: Tom T. Hall on Indiana Nocturne. I always loved his style of writing and singing and presentation, like a song like that. You see the title called America the Ugly, you're like, what? And you listen to it, and why is he talking about all these, you know, the bad things about America, and the underbelly and the unsightly things? Well, when we get to the end, he says, if we get heads and hearts together, we will not ever have to say America the Ugly today. And that's basically what Tom was bringing attention to. There are some of the things that we tend to overlook that's going on in our nation because, well, we have plenty.
1: Yep, and Tom T. said it best. I mean, he had some of the great stories you could have in music. And just, and John, you and I have talked about it on the show before, but I got the chance to have lunch with him when I was at WJVA in South Bend. I just shut up and listened. It was fun.
0: That's the best way. You know, there's so many folks out there who like to do interviews, and they'll start talking, and they ended up, like, trying to prove they know so much about so-and-so and this and that, and I'm like, we don't care what you know. Shut up, ask a question, and let that person share. That's all you need to do, and Tom T. Hall certainly had a knack of sharing in his style of writing and singing.
1: And we're moving ahead on this 4th of July special on Indiana Nocturne. Here's somebody that I don't think we have played but maybe once before, Little Steven. He even has his own channel on Sirius XM, but he has a great version of I Am a Patriot here on Indiana Nocturne.

0: And it's always good to hear a little bit of racing at the end of a Living in the USA song, because any given weekend, anywhere across the Midwest, you're going to find short track racing that is an awful lot of fun to be at. And I've done more than my share of attending events like that. Steve Miller Band, and they really did a good version of that. It was one of the early songs before they hit big with things like The Joker. On the, I can't remember what album that was now, but
1: they went, that one, they came from Sailor.
0: Yeah,
1: speaking of dirt track racing, there's a gray one there inside the infield of the Indianapolis Motor Speedway, the BC39, Brian Clausen 39. Brian was a race car driver, short track, and had a stint in IndyCar. Unfortunately, he was killed in a crash, but he was an organ donor.
0: I knew that. And, you know, the thing about Brian Clausen, that when he ran in the 500, he was part of a team put together by Jonathan Byrd II and David Byrd. So I followed it closely because I had worked with those guys and had worked with their dad for 12 years or so at the Indy 500 with different cars. So it was always neat that what you just described became a reality when we lost him.
1: So. Yeah, and that's real roots racing. And NASCAR guys, the open wheel racing guys, they all came from dirt track, whether it be open wheel sprint cars or they're those modified run what you brung, take what you win.
0: You got it. Yeah, if you ever want to see that type of racing at its finest, go out to the Indianapolis Speedrome. It's even worth a trip from anywhere else around central Indiana.
1: Or Lincoln Park Speedway in Putnamville.
0: That would be true, too.
1: Yeah.
0: Well, hey, we're going to continue with some more great 4th of July America songs. And these are two that you're going to know right away because they're both big hits and they're both indicative of what the 4th of July is all about. And back at the bicentennial, Elton John came along and had a huge hit with Philadelphia Freedom.

0: Indiana Nocturne. We're back. That's great.
1: Just immersed with that song.
0: I love that song. Yeah. It's great. It's from the movie The Jazz Singer, Neil Diamond and America, and they're all coming to America. We're going to continue on that America theme, because this is Yes, and it's their version of a totally different song of America.

0: Indiana Nocturne and Jay and the Americans. And I used to wash cars.
1: Only in America, John.
0: Yeah. I've yet to touch the stars. Well, I've touched a few along
1: the way. I think you probably have. 1963, and that was just a very, very big hit for them. And it gives you a little idea of what we've tried to do in this show is have something from multiple decades. And I think we've succeeded with that. And if you want to stay up to date with what we're doing, we have our Facebook page, Indiana Nocturne. All the stations, all the times, how you can listen online, and even how you can get the archive of our show for 2 weeks on the WELT Fort Wayne page, which is one of our great affiliates of the dozen or so that run the show now. So we're going to wind it down here. We've got time for one more, right, John?
0: John Mellencamp from Scarecrow, ROCK in the USA on Indiana Nocturne.

0: Well, remind you again to go by and see Burford at Burford's Barbershop. Go by and get your ears lowered and get some of that special tonic he keeps in the back room.
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3: 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Greg and his band, the Soup Hounds, will be joined by special guest Joel Gragg and Justice Fuller for a no-charge concert that will be recorded by the album's producer, Greg's son, Jack Robert Luckett Zissimer. This concert is a celebration of a great local artist and longtime collaborator with WITT.
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